find the moonlit night strangely empty, because when you call my name,

like you God's gift to Earth. 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I need that Brazilian wavy 28-inch. You playing? I shouldn't be with you anyway. I need a baller-ass boss.

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Evidently, all I seen was spam and raw sardines. This ain't free. I mean, baby, you really think we could make a baby name Mercedes without a Mercedes Benz and 24-inch rims, 5% tint, and air conditioning vents? Hell no. This

no services. 3G is fucking worthless. Day is getting dark like the area's turning urban. You'll be fucking nervous like me inside of a churches, but I'ma get in contact regardless, and I hope you answer. The last verse is about this girl.

Yes, it's me again. I've just returned from the island of Chandelier. What am I doing in town? Well, I'm glad you asked. I'm just passing through in search of the ever-elusive Thunderbird. I got a job as a public relations man, passing out handbills on Austin Street. Merely an effort to improve my financial situation.